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5: Liberty. Here's the weatherology forecast on 92 Rock. A heat advisory begins at noon tomorrow and remains in effect until 8 p.m. tomorrow night. Lows level off around 68 tonight under partly cloudy skies. Winds out of the southeast, 5 to 10 miles per hour. Slight chance for storms tomorrow. Daytime highs approaching 98, mainly sunny skies. Chance for storms tomorrow night, lows around 69. From the Weatherology Weather Center, I'm staff meteorologist Laura Lockwood.
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5: Here's the weatherology forecast on 92 Rock. A heat advisory begins at noon tomorrow and remains in effect until 8 p.m. tomorrow night. Partly cloudy skies tonight, lows around 68. Southeast winds 5 to 10 miles per hour. Mainly sunny skies tomorrow, slight chance for storms. Daytime highs approaching 98. Lows level off around 69. Tomorrow night, chance for storms. From the Weatherology Weather Center, I'm staff meteorologist Laura Lockwood.
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0: Here's the weatherology forecast on 92 Rock. A heat advisory begins at noon tomorrow and remains in effect until 8 p.m. tomorrow night. Partly cloudy tonight with a low of 68. Southeasterly winds 5 to 10 miles per hour. Slight chance of thunderstorms tomorrow. Highs level off around 97. Partly cloudy skies tomorrow night. Chance of thunderstorms. Lows dip down to about 69. From the Weatherology Weather Center, I'm staff meteorologist Laura Lockwood.
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3: Here's the weatherology forecast on 92 Rock. A heat advisory begins at noon tomorrow and remains in effect until 8 p.m. tomorrow night. Partly cloudy tonight with a low of 68. Southeasterly winds 5 to 10 miles per hour. Slight chance of thunderstorms tomorrow. Highs level off around 97. Partly cloudy skies tomorrow night. Chance of thunderstorms. Lows dip down to about 69. From the Weatherology Weather Center, I'm staff meteorologist Laura Lockwood.
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3: Here's the weatherology forecast on 92 Rock. A heat advisory begins at noon tomorrow and continues until 8 p.m. tomorrow night. Partly cloudy skies, overnight lows around 68. Winds out of the southeast, 5 to 10 miles per hour. Slight chance for storms. Monday, daytime highs approaching 97, mainly sunny skies. Chance of thunderstorms, Monday night, 69. From the Weatherology Weather Center, I'm staff meteorologist Laura Lockwood.
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1: Here's the weatherology forecast on 92 Rock. A heat advisory begins at noon today. Slight chance of thunderstorms overnight, otherwise partly cloudy skies. Lulls of a low around 68. Southeasterly winds 8 to 15 miles per hour. A mix of clouds and sun. Monday, slight chance of severe storms. High of 97. That's your updated forecast brought to you by Quickstar, supporting local weather in communities across the state.
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3: Here's the weatherology forecast on 92 Rock. A heat advisory begins at noon today and remains in effect until 8 p.m. tonight. Partly cloudy overnight with a low of 68. Southeast winds 8 to 15 miles per hour. A mix of clouds and sun again. Monday, slight chance of severe storms. High temperatures reach up to 95. That's your updated forecast brought to you by QuickStar, supporting local weather in communities across the state.
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0: Heat advisory begins at noon today and remains in effect until 8 p.m. tonight. Lows level off around 68 overnight under partly cloudy skies. Winds out of the south, 8 to 15 miles per hour. Sunshine mixed with clouds at times Monday. Chance of rain. High temperatures reach up to 95. From the Weatherology Weather Center, I'm meteorologist Jennifer Wojcicki.
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0: Here's the weatherology forecast on 92 Rock. A heat advisory begins at noon today and remains in effect until 8 p.m. tonight. Lows level off around 68 overnight under partly cloudy skies, southerly winds 8 to 15 miles per hour. A blend of clouds and sun again Monday. Chance of severe thunderstorms. Highs level off around 95. From the Weatherology Weather Center, I'm meteorologist Jennifer Wojcicki.
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8: Here's the weatherology forecast on 92 Rock. A heat advisory today with isolated rain showers and thunderstorms. We'll see mostly sunny skies and a high of 95 with a heat index value at 106. Gusty southwest winds up to 20 miles per hour. Tonight, rain showers and thunderstorms continue with partly cloudy skies and a low of 67. From the Weatherology Weather Center, I'm meteorologist Bella Pittman.
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1: Here's the weatherology forecast on 92 Rock. A heat advisory today with isolated rain showers and thunderstorms. We'll see mostly sunny skies and a high of 95 with a heat index value at 106. Gusty southwest winds up to 20 miles per hour. Tonight, rain showers and thunderstorms continue with partly cloudy skies and a low of 67. From the Weatherology Weather Center, I'm meteorologist Bella Pittman.
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6: Here's the weatherology forecast on 92 Rock. A heat advisory today with isolated rain showers and thunderstorms. We'll see mostly sunny skies and a high of 95 with a heat index value at 106. Gusty southwest winds up to 20 miles per hour. Tonight, rain showers and thunderstorms continue with partly cloudy skies and a low of 67. From the Weatherology Weather Center, I'm meteorologist Bella Pittman.
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5: Here's the weatherology forecast on 92 Rock. A heat advisory today with isolated rain showers and thunderstorms. We'll see mostly sunny skies and a high of 95 with a heat index value at 106. Gusty southwest winds up to 20 miles per hour. Tonight, rain showers and thunderstorms continue with partly cloudy skies and a low of 67. From the Weatherology Weather Center, I'm meteorologist Bella Pittman.
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9: Here's the weatherology forecast on 92 Rock. A heat advisory will go into effect this afternoon. A few spotty showers and storms at times here this afternoon. A blend of clouds and sunshine develops with a high in the mid-90s. Winds out of the south at 5 to 15 miles per hour, gusting as high as 20. Tonight, chance for showers and storms, partly cloudy, a low near 67. Tuesday, areas of patchy smoke at times, sunny skies, a high of 83. From the Weatherology Weather Center, I'm meteorologist Jennifer Wojcicki.
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0: Here's the weatherology forecast on 92 Rock. A heat advisory will go into effect this afternoon. A few spotty showers and storms at times here this afternoon. A blend of clouds and sunshine develops with a high in the mid-90s. Winds out of the south at 5 to 15 miles per hour, gusting as high as 20. Tonight, chance for showers and storms, partly cloudy, a low near 67. Tuesday, areas of patchy smoke at times, sunny skies, a high of 83. From the Weatherology Weather Center, I'm meteorologist Jennifer Wojcicki.
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11: Here's the weatherology forecast on 92 Rock. A heat advisory will go into effect this afternoon. A few spotty showers and storms at times here this afternoon. A blend of clouds and sunshine develops with a high in the mid-90s. Winds out of the south at 5 to 15 miles per hour, gusting as high as 20. Tonight, chance for showers and storms, partly cloudy, a low near 67. Tuesday, areas of patchy smoke at times, sunny skies, a high of 83. From the Weatherology Weather Center, I'm meteorologist Jennifer Wojcicki.
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7: When the storm clouds build in central Iowa, we'll keep you informed with the Severe Weather Advisor on 92 Rock. 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
8: Here's the weatherology forecast on 92 Rock. A heat advisory will go into effect this afternoon. A few spotty showers and storms at times here this afternoon. A blend of clouds and sunshine develops with a high in the mid-90s. Winds out of the south at 5 to 15 miles per hour, gusting as high as 20. Tonight, chance for showers and storms, partly cloudy, a low near 67. Tuesday, areas of patchy smoke at times. Sunny skies, a high of 83. From the Weatherology Weather Center, I'm meteorologist Jennifer Wojcicki.
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10: Here's the weatherology forecast on 92 Rock. A heat advisory continues until 8 p.m. tonight. Chance of severe thunderstorms this afternoon. Otherwise, mainly clear skies. Highs level off around 95. Winds out of the southwest, 8 to 15 miles per hour. Chance of severe thunderstorms tonight. Lows dip down to about 67. Partly cloudy skies. From the Weatherology Weather Center, I'm meteorologist Jennifer Wojcicki.
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9: Here's the weatherology forecast on 92 Rock. A heat advisory continues until 8 p.m. tonight. Chance of severe thunderstorms this afternoon. Otherwise, mainly sunny skies. Highs level off around 95. Southwesterly winds 8 to 15 miles per hour. Mainly clear again tonight. Slight chance of severe storms 67. From the Weatherology Weather Center, I'm meteorologist Jennifer Wojcicki.
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0: Led Zeppelin on 92 Rock. Hey, how are you? It's your old pal Mason. Is it hot enough for you?
1: Sit on it.
0: Yeah, sorry, I know. Heat advisory again, in effect. Stay safe out there. Go Dodgers. Go Dodgers. We'll have your action a little later on today. Details on it in a bit, too. Silent Planet in a commercial-free 92-minute rock block after Hailstorm.

0: Here's the weatherology forecast on 92 Rock. A heat advisory remains in effect. Lots of sunshine this afternoon, with a chance of severe storms. Highs around 95, southwest winds 8 to 15 miles per hour. Slight chance of severe thunderstorms tonight, lows dip down to about 67. Highs level off around 83. Tomorrow, lots of sunshine. From the Weatherology Weather Center, I'm staff meteorologist Laura Lockwood.
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Shine Down, Dance Kid Dance on 92 Rock. The Fort Dodge Dodger girls going to be taking on Clear Creek of Mana. It's the opening round of Class 4A State Tournament at Harlan Hagel Rogers Sports Complex. 5:15 first pitch. We'll have your coverage about 5 till 5 here on your home of the Dodgers. 92 Rock. 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

National Weather Service in Des Moines has issued a severe thunderstorm for Northern Wright County in north central Iowa, Southern Kossuth County in north central Iowa, Eastern Humboldt County in north central Iowa, Hancock County in north central Iowa, southwestern Cerro Gordo County in north central Iowa, until 3:30 p.m. At 2:45 p.m., a severe thunderstorm was located 5 miles south of Teutonka, or 10 miles northeast of Algona, moving southeast at 50 miles per hour. Hazard, 60 miles per hour wind gusts and quarter-size hail. This is a radar-indicated threat. The following impacts are expected. Hail damage to vehicles is expected. Expect wind damage to roofs, siding, and trees. Locations impacted include Algona, Garner, Belmont, Brent, Eagle Lake, Union Slough, Bancroft, Kanawha, Goldfield, Burt, Cluny, Teutonka, Thornton, Wesley, Livermore, Corwood, Fairfield, Newburgh, Whitby, and Renwick. This includes Interstate 35 between mile markers 180 and 183. For your protection, move to an interior room on the lowest floor of a building. Repeating, a severe thunderstorm warning has been issued until 3:30 p.m. for the following counties in Iowa, Cerro Gordo, Hancock, Humboldt, Kossuth, and Wright.

Forest Service has issued tornado watch number 500, effective until 10 p.m. This watch includes the following counties in Iowa: Boone, Hamilton, Humboldt, Webster, and Wright. Remember, a tornado watch means the conditions are favorable for the development of severe weather, including tornadoes, large hail, and damaging winds in and close to the watch area. While severe weather may not be imminent, persons should remain alert for rapidly changing weather conditions and listen for later statements and possible warnings. Stay tuned to NOAA Weather Radio, commercial radio and television outlets, or internet sources for the latest severe weather information.

92 Rock Scorpions. Rock you like a hurricane. Your old pal Mason. Very happy to be here with you till the Dodgers take over the airwaves. And well, I'll tell you, Saturday we're looking forward to a very fun time at the Reforge Initiative. It's that time of year. Going to be out at Soldier Creek Winery this year. Starts at 5 o'clock Saturday. Hope to see you there. We'll talk all about it shortly. This is Kill Switch Engage, 92 Rock.

0: National Weather Service in Des Moines has issued a severe thunderstorm warning for northern Hardin County in central Iowa, Wright County in north-central Iowa, Franklin County in north-central Iowa, southeastern Hancock County in north-central Iowa, northwestern Grundy County in central Iowa, southern Butler County in north-central Iowa, eastern Hamilton County in central Iowa, southwestern Cerro Gordo County in north-central Iowa, until 4:30 p.m. At 3:22 p.m., a severe thunderstorm was located near Musserby, or 15 miles northwest of Hankton, moving southeast at 60 miles per hour. Hazard, 70 miles per hour wind gusts and quarter-size hail. This is a radar-indicated threat. The following impacts are expected. Hail damage to vehicles is expected. Expect considerable tree damage. Wind damage is also likely to mobile homes, roofs, and outbuildings. Locations impacted include Webster City, Iowa Falls, Hampton, Clarion, Belmont, Parkersburg, Ackley, Jewel Junction, Sheffield, Atlington, Elm Lake, Big Wall Lake, Alden, Kanawha, Dumont, Radcliffe, Dowse, Ellsworth, New Hartford, and Latimer. This includes Interstate 35 between mile markers 131 and 187. For your protection, move to an interior room on the lowest floor of a building. Large hail, damaging wind, and continuous cloud-to-ground lightning are occurring with this storm. Move indoors immediately. Lightning is one of nature's leading killers. Remember, if you can hear...
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0: Coheed and Cambria, The Running Free on 92 Rock, past, present, powerful. Bait of Iowa District 10, big thanks to them. I was out at their registration for Bikes for Tykes. They raised well over $1,000. I believe it was over $1,200 that they got to buy some bikes for kids, and it's really cool what they're doing. Hopefully, you know, you're able to make the next ride. The toys for kids, the Santa in September, they do that one as well. And you guessed it, Santa in September is in September. Yeah, check out a Bake District 10 on your favorite social media. They've got a presence about everywhere. It's really cool what they're doing, and yeah, they got a lot of bikes coming our way at Christmas time, and we got to give a big thanks to them for that. It's 92 Rock. Stick around. Breaking Benjamin shortly.
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14: When the storm clouds build in central Iowa, we'll keep you informed with the Severe Weather Advisor on 92 Rock. 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
5: Here's the weatherology forecast on 92 Rock. A heat advisory continues until 8 p.m. tonight. A tornado watch continues until 10 p.m. tonight. Slight chance of severe thunderstorms this afternoon. Otherwise, lots of sunshine. High temperatures reach up to 97. Winds out of the southwest, 8 to 15 miles per hour. Mainly clear tonight. Chance of severe thunderstorms. Lows dip down to about 68. From the Weatherology Weather Center, I'm staff meteorologist Laura Lockwood.
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Something Wicked that's breaking Benjamin on 92 Rock. The Fort Dodge Dodgers going to be taking over the airwaves about 5 till 5 from the Rogers Sports Complex. It is the first round of Class 4A State. Yeah, big tournament. Big tournament. Dodgers are the 3 seed. They're taking on Clear Creek of Mana. Go Dodgers. We've got your coverage right here. 92 Rock in a bit. Here's Godsmack.

92 Rock. If you like AC/DC, good. Good, me too. Always great to hear them. Bush was before that. Got the plot in you after Dorothy on 92 Rock.

0: 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You'll see the Beat the Heat event. Cardiff Center there out at Fort Frenzy. They've got a bunch of vendors set up. And they've got quite the air conditioning system. Yeah, if you're feeling overheated on these hot days, 10 o'clock, they're going to open back up tomorrow, I believe, till 5. Till 5, they're open today. Just before we get to the Fort Dodge Dodgers here, 92 Rock.
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0: artist, as an artist for Riot Fest 2026, September 18th to the 20th, Douglas Park in Chicago. William Shatner's going to be there playing metal. And he's asked quite a bit, but they're coming through. Chicago, the city itself, must rename a boat in honor of William Shatner so he can captain a ship again. One prominently displayed Riot Fest 2026 billboard with William Shatner's face and the face of one lucky fan. A classic Chicago food item to be named in tribute to William Shatner. It's a co-anchor outside Chicago's most beloved co-anchor the weather outside with Chicago's most beloved meteorologist. Wonder if they're going to have a competition to see who that is. And then they're going to get to go to a Chicago baseball game, sing Take Me Out to the Ball Game. Now that sounds like a heck of a weekend. Shatner's performing on Sunday. Now, Riot Fest, for the performance, they must provide fire breathers, many of them. An intro video created by Guar. Artist golf cart shall be replaced by a DeLorean. Lovely. Now, they also say Riot Fest for hospitality must provide a dressing room shall be themed as Shatner's Shag Shack to artist specifications. And then there's another in the performance contract. There's like the fine print. 4 feet of Polish sausage. One Montreal Canadiens hockey sweater signed by John Stamos. Ooh, yeah. Good call. He wants 8 pallets of Faygo. Not to be shared with the Insane Clown Posse. ICP is at Riot Fest, too. That makes sense. Rub their nose in it. One pair of white tube socks and one pair of underwear. That's a good call. An assortment of adoptable puppies. Sourced from a reputable local animal rescue nonprofit. That's heartwarming. One bowl of sauerkraut in dressing room, ready to eat. Oh, okay, just make sure that he's just making sure that they're reading the thing now. And then finally, a bouquet of flowers in a vase. You know, something sweet, something dainty. I love it. I think a hell of a performance. Looking forward to hearing some of the William Shatner metal album to be released soon. If you're going to Riot Fest, you'll get a heck of a preview there in person. Got Seven Dust and Wage War and the Dodgers after a bit right here on your home of the Dodgers and your old pal Mason, 92 Rock.
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0: 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You rock Seven Dust, Prodigal Son. Hey, Mason here. I'm hitting the bricks.
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0: 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Dodgers is going to be taking over the airwaves soon. That first round, Fort Dodge Dodger girls. Go Dodgers. Softball tournament in town. Stay safe. And to those working in the service industry, a tip of the hat to you. 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
10: Here's the weatherology forecast on 92 Rock. A tornado watch continues. Lows level off around 68 tonight under mainly clear skies with a chance of severe storms. Northwest winds 5 to 10 miles per hour. Mainly sunny skies tomorrow, highs around 82. Lows level off around 57 tomorrow night. Partly cloudy skies and dry Wednesday and Thursday with highs in the upper 70s. From the Weatherology Weather Center, I'm Staff Meteorologist Laura Lockwood.
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0: Fort Dodge Dodger softball is on the air. 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
2: Good afternoon and welcome everybody to the Fort Dodge Dodger softball pregame show on 92 Rock. We're this evening the third ranked and third seeded in Class 4A. 38-4 Dodgers go head to head with the seventh ranked and sixth seeded 31-11 Clear Creek Amana Clippers here at Harlan and Hazel Rogers Sports Complex in the opening round of the Class 4A state tournament. Today's title sponsor of the game is CJ Bio of America. 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Now, the Dodgers have won 11 games in a row and 17 of their last 18 after routing 11th-ranked Sioux City Bishop Heland last Tuesday night, 13-0 in the Region 3 final, while the Clippers have claimed 7 contests in a row after edging 10th-ranked Cedar Rapids Xavier in the Region 7 final 2-1. Hello, everybody. I'm Joe Jaden, and today's Fort Dodge Dodgers softball pregame show is brought to you by Central Iowa Distributing and Dan Flattery State Farm Insurance. And join me now is Dodger coach Andy Adams. Coach, 6 days ago you clinched that state tournament berth. It's the 21st state tournament appearance for Dodger softball and the 17th under your watch. I had asked you about a week ago how many times that you had thought about that loss to Western Dubuque last season in that region final, and you said a lot. It must be fulfilling to have the kind of season and get that last out against Bishop Heland last week and get back to the show.
3: Oh, for sure. The girls are ready. The girls have put the work in literally starting since last, year, actually the day after we had lost that game. So it's been many, many months of preparation, and we're just all ready to go.
2: Well, your team is North Alliance Conference champions with a 16-0 conference record. Your team leads all classes in hits, RBI, runs, total bases, slugging percentage, and OPS. But I bet you probably wish you could have played right the next day as much as you were rolling. How have you handled the past 6 days?
3: Just getting them ready. We just do as many things as we can to not just continue what we've been doing, but to just keep the pace the same. We do a lot of things to, stress them out during practices during the week, and we make sure that they can handle whatever's going to be thrown at them. It's funny because, yes, we play at home in our quote-unquote home field, but it doesn't look that way anymore. It's so amazing. It looks absolutely outstanding out there, but we can't change anything. We have to just continue to keep doing what we've been doing to get there, and I think the girls, they just know that. It's literally like holding greyhounds at the slips. I mean, they are ready to play.
2: Well, the team batting average is now at .435 and on-base percentage of .513. Ellie Doster's hitting .602, 13 home runs, 74 RBI. Her on-base percentage is at .659. Grace Nichols is at .500, 8 home runs, 53 runs batted in. Everyday players hitting better than .400 include Macy Wills at .498, an OBP of .564, 4 home runs, 43 RBI. Taryn Rippentrop's hitting .485 and on-base percentage of .517. She has 38 RBI and 23 stolen bases. Hope Allstott's at .442, an OBP of .562, 3 homers, 44 runs batted in, 24 stolen bases. You also have 5 other everyday players hitting better than .325. Statistically, this has to be the best offense you've ever had.
3: Oh, there's no doubt. 1-9, it's so fun because if somebody's quote-unquote struggling, and the reason I say that is because when you're batting .495 or .500 or even a measly .380 or .420, those are insane numbers. If somebody's struggling that day, there's somebody in this lineup that's going to pick them up, because I anticipate that some of our girls are going to get pitched around, and the girls know that. We did our best to try to surround our most dangerous hitters with other dangerous hitters, so it's going to be super tough to pitch around anybody in this lineup.
2: Aubrey Allstott's 22-1, a 1.86 ERA. Sydney Carver, 14-2, a 2.67 ERA. I kind of laugh. Coming into the season, you kind of let me know there'd be a mix of pitchers. However, those two, especially Aubrey Allstott, have risen to the occasion with the statistics I just spoke of.
3: I think both Aubrey and Sydney have just taken it to another level. They have worked and worked, not just in practice. They have gone outside of practices to work on spins, work on spots, work on what they need to, knowing what they have to do for the team. And that is the key to any sport, to anything in life, is you have to go outside what is expected and what you already do. And those two are prime examples of that. And I'm super proud of Aubrey and Sydney for doing that.
2: We'll take a break and come back. Talk to Coach Adams about today's state tournament game with the 7th-ranked and 6th-seeded 31-11 Clear Creek Amana Clippers here at Harlan and Hazel Rogers Athletic Sports Complex in the opening round of the Class 4A state tournament. 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
2: Welcome back, everybody, to the Fort Dodge Dodgers softball pregame show on 92 Rock, where this evening the 3rd-ranked and 3rd-seeded in Class 4A, 38-4 Dodgers, go head-to-head with the 7th-ranked and 6th-seeded, 31-11 Clear Creek Amana Clippers here at Harlan and Hazel Rogers Sports Complex in the opening round of the Class 4A state tournament. 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The Dodgers have won 11 games in a row and 17 of the last 18 after routing 11th-ranked Sioux City Bishop Heelan last Tuesday night, 13-0 in the Region 3 final, while the Clippers have claimed 7 contests in a row after edging 10th-ranked Cedar Rapids Xavier in the Region 7 final 2-1. Hello, everybody. I'm Joe Jaden, and today's Fort Dodge Dodgers softball pregame show is brought to you by Central Iowa Distributing and Dan Flattery State Farm Insurance. Now, these two schools have played only one time, that being in June of 2015, where the Dodgers were a 5-2 winner. Fort Dodge is coached by Andy Adams, a 2-time All-American with Buena Vista. She has now reached the state tournament 16 times for the Dodgers and 17 overall, including a triple with Eldora. Adams is in her 25th season as head coach of the program and has a mark of 837 and 325 for a win percentage of 720. And overall, in her 27th year, has a record of 890 and 358 for a win percentage of 713. She's also coached at Eldora and St. Edmund and is in the Iowa Girls Coaches Association, Webster City High School, and Buena Vista Hall of Fame. Adams guided her 2021 Dodger team to the 5A state championship. She is tied for 9th place in state history for most state tournament appearances as a coach and is the only female coach to do so. Clear Creek Amana is coached by Sammy Moss. She is in her first year with the program. Rejoining me once again is Coach Adams. Coach is 7th-ranked and 6th-seeded, 31-11. Clear Creek Amana Clippers are your foe here in the first round of the state tournament today. Their team batting average is .360 with an OBP of .458. Kyla Schulte is a beast. She's hitting .508 with an on-base percentage of .618. She's hit 23 home runs, drove in 74. Schulte also has 16 stolen bases. They have 5 everyday players hitting better than .366. Brenna Williams is hitting .366, but most notably has stolen 31 bases. As a team, they have stolen 153 bases, so they, like you, like to run. Your thoughts on the Clear Creek Amana offense?
3: I think that they're, when they get on, they're going to try to do as much as they can to mess with us, mess with the timing, mess with, you know, different things. Like I said before, we have to just do what we do and focus on making sure that they don't get on. I mean, it's hard to steal a base if you're not on base. And so that's kind of our thinking. We have to be super careful, obviously, with Schulte. She's clearly somebody, you know, I mean, she's leading the state in individual home runs. And so you can't allow that one player to beat you. So we're going to have to attack the others. So I'm sure other teams have thought the same thing. We have a game plan, and we're just going to stick to it.
2: You mentioned Kayla Schulte, somewhat similar to your Ellie Doster in a way. You protect Ellie in your order to prevent your opponent from pitching around her. Do the Clippers do a good job of protecting Schulte in their order to avoid their opponent walking her? She has drawn 29 walks.
3: I think so. I think a lot of those are intentional or unintentional intentional walks. And I think that, you know, the people in front of her do and behind her do the best they can to get on. And so, like I said, we've talked to our defense. This is the plan. This is what we have to do without giving, you know, too much away. We just have to stick with what we know, and this is what's gotten us here. and I truly feel it's what's going to carry us as far as we possibly can.
2: Kinley McIlvain is 14-4 with a 1.65 ERA. She struck out 120 in 106 and one-third innings. And Elizabeth Timmerman's 12-4, a 2.73 ERA, striking out 57 in 84 and two-thirds innings. Your thoughts on this pitching tandem?
3: I think they're going to do what most pitchers at this level will do. They're just going to mix it up. I think the eighth grader, you know, they've kind of been leaning on her most recently from what we've understood, and that's very common in softball. A lot of people are just probably like, wait, what? And that's actually common, you know, when you have players who can play high-level softball, and she's been around the game a lot, even though this is her first year in varsity. But we know that they're going to do the best they can to mix it up, and, you know, she's going to try to pop us up, and the defense is going to try to be there. But we've adjusted. We know what to do. We've seen a lot of pitchers like her. And we're going to go at her.
2: Coach Adams, what do you say to your ladies to not get too high or to get too low during this week and treat it like every other game?
3: That's just what we've done. We've just kind of just said this is what we're going to do. And I think the fact that we live here actually helped, if that makes sense. But I'm going to be honest, there's not a lot that rattles this team. If they can handle practices with me for, you know, 4 months, I mean, honestly, they're stoic. They're so mature for their age. And they're so fun to watch. It's crazy to me. I mean, these girls are going to be CEOs and bosses and awesome mamas because the way that they approach everything is so inspirational. And I just think that once you see them, they're not going to get rattled. Some things may happen. We said we're going to take care of our nerves. We're going to do. It's okay to be, you know, anxious and having fun. We're okay. But there's no need to be worried. And that's kind of the aspect we've done because we have to remember that those teams have to play us, too. Our offense is insane. It's lethal. And that's, you know, our defense has been playing awesome, and our pitchers have been doing phenomenal. I mean, we've lost to three teams. We've lost to one team twice and two other rated teams. And they're here at the state tournament. And all of those teams are at the state tournament. So we have to remember, people have to come at us, too.
2: Coach, a year ago at this time, I remember out here at Harlan Rogers, you received an honor. Other than that, you were a spectator. The players were spectators. How much did that hurt, and how much fuel has that been for this year?
3: It's just part of the game. I mean, to go as many years as we did is honestly an anomaly, and I just think that sometimes people take it for granted. And so this team is not taking anything for granted. They don't take an inning for granted. They don't take a pitch for granted. And so that's the mindset and kind of the philosophy that we've taken with these kids, and that's why I think nothing is going to rattle them. They just need support. They just need the people behind them, cheering them on and helping them know and understand they're going to do it, not just for themselves, the team, but for the community.
2: Coach, wish you the best of luck tonight. Go get them.
3: Thanks, Joe. Appreciate it.
2: That was Fort Dodge Coach Andy Adams with me on the Fort Dodge Dodgers softball pregame show. 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
2: 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For the visiting Clear Creek Amana Clippers, leading off and playing center field, Elizabeth Timmerman. Batting second and playing third base is Brenna Williams. The left fielder is Kyla Schulte. She'll bat third, with the first baseman Lizzie Passbrig batting fourth. Is Lizzie Passbrig playing first base. I beg your pardon. The second baseman hitting fifth is Carly Nash. Batting sixth and doing the catching is Caroline Clapperidge. The designated player is Charlotte Trevino. She'll bat seventh, playing shortstop and hitting eighth. Kinsey Schulte, and batting ninth and playing right field, is Hayden Frost. Pitching for Clear Creek Amana is Kinley McElvain. And McElvain, she's a young one, folks. She's an eighth grader. 14-4, a 1.65 ERA. She has struck out 120 and 106 in one-third innings. For the Dodgers, leading off and playing shortstop, Hope Allstott. Batting second and playing center field, Taryn Rippentrop. The catcher is Ellie Doster. She'll bat third, with the designated player Grace Nichols batting fourth. The third baseman is Macy Wills. She'll hit fifth, playing first base and hitting sixth, Callie Zimmerman. Aubrey Allstott is going to pitch. She'll bat seventh, playing left field and hitting eighth, Meg Marsh. And batting ninth and playing second base is Emerson Lara. Pitching for the Dodgers is Aubrey Allstott. She is 22-1 with a 1.86 ERA. She has struck out 95 in 127 and two-thirds innings. So for the Dodgers, it's Hope Allstott, Rippentrop, Doster, Nichols, Wills, Zimmerman, Aubrey Allstott, Marsh, and Lara. And the starting pitcher is Aubrey Allstott. Melina Meyer will defensively play right field. When we come back, Dodger softball back at the state tournament where they belong. They're going to be taking on Clear Creek Amana back in a moment here on 92 Rock.
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2: 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It's lovely outside, folks. It's 90 degrees with a heat index of 106. Yikes. And there is a breeze at 3 miles an hour out of the west to southwest, so not much. And we're closing in here on the start of this ball game. Dodger battery
10: is Aubrey Allstott and Ellie Doster. First baseman, Callie Zimmerman. Second baseman, Emerson Lara. Hope Allstott at short. Macy Wills over at third base. Meg Marsh left. Taryn Rippentrop at center. Melina Meyer in right field. And to lead it off for Clear Creek Amana is Elizabeth Timmerman. She's hitting .385 with three home runs and 26 RBIs. Aubrey Allstott again, 22-1, a 1.86 ERA. She has struck out 95 at 127 and two-thirds innings. In steps, right-handed hitting, Elizabeth Timmerman. Dodger third baseman Macy Wills in front of the bag at third, and this ball game is underway and pitches in the dirt. Ball one, and the count 1-0 here on Timmerman. She'll be followed by Brenna Williams, and then the dangerous 23 home run output out of Kyla Schulte batting third. The pitch by Aubrey. And pitches in the dirt, count 2-0. Clear Creek Amana, blue jerseys, blue pants, white numbers. Dodgers in their red jerseys, Dodgers across the chest, red pants. Breeze starting to pick up a little bit. Good crowd here for the Dodgers on the third base side. Clear Creek Amana has traveled well. Center field's got some people sitting in the bleachers also. 2-0 the count, and the pitch by Aubrey Allstott. Off speed, and that's across for a strike. Count now 2-1. Andy Adams spoke in the pregame that Clear Creek Amana is a very patient team. They will work to draw a walk if they have to. As a team, they have drawn 161 walks this season. Pitch by Aubrey. That's high and out of the strike zone. Count now 3-1. Aubrey Allstott, her last two games, has thrown a four-inning perfect game and a four-inning no-hitter. This is a little bit different environment, so the count 3-1 here on Elizabeth Timmerman, a senior, and the pitch. Off speed, swing and a miss, and the count runs full here at three balls and two strikes. Dodgers again 38-4. Clear Creek Amana 31-11. Allstott steps away, now right foot on the rubber. Three balls, two strikes, and the pitch to Elizabeth Timmerman. Off speed, ball four. Pitch stayed high, and a leadoff walk for Clear Creek Amana, and that's going to bring Brenna Williams to the plate. Williams, 366, no home runs, 23 RBIs. Now over at first is Elizabeth Timmerman. She has stolen 12 bases this season. Macy Wills about 7 to 10 feet in front of the bag at third, anticipating bunt. Here's the pitch, and it's low and inside, count 1-0, and you can tell that maybe Aubrey Allstott's dealing with some jitters here. Again, she walks the leadoff batter in a 1-0 count immediately here on the two-hitter in the Clipper lineup in Brenna Williams. Allstott nods yes to Ellie Doster. Here's the pitch, and that's a strike, and the count is now 1-1. Scores from earlier today, Carlisle edges North Polk 3-2. And Western Dubuque, an 11-5 win over Winterset. ADM routes Burlington 10-1. Here's the 1-1 pitch, bunt shown. There it is between pitchers down at first base, picked up by Aubrey Allstott, flips over to first for the out. Sacrifice 1-3. One away, moving up to second on the play is Elizabeth Timmerman. And here comes danger in 23 home run, Kyla Schulte. With first base open, I would not be shocked if Andy Adams walked her. We'll see if that's what the case is. Macy Wills in front of the bag at third, and it looks like the Dodgers are going to pitch to Kyla Schulte. 509, 23 homers and 74 RBIs. Here's the pitch by Aubrey. Pitch is in the dirt, count 1-0. Over at second base is a little

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Also, check them out on Facebook. Conversation with Andy Adams now concludes with the team there at the middle of the infield. Count 2-0 on Kyla Schulte. And I would be surprised if the Dodgers continue to pitch to Schulte with a 2-0 in first base open. Again, 509, 23 homers and 74 RBIs, a runner at third, one out, top of the first. Glad to have you with us, everybody, from Harlan Rogers as we're just getting underway. Macy Wills in front of the bag at third. Now Allstott grabs the rosin bag and drops it. Now right foot on the rubber. Peering in for a sign from Ellie Doster. And here's a 2-0 pitch. Pitch stays high, and the count is now 3-0. Well, the only thing I'd worry about right now is if the ball slips out of her hand funny and she throws something right down the middle. Again, Aubrey walked the first batter, a little shaky on the second batter. I just don't want to see her throw a pitch where she doesn't want to. 3-0. And ball four on a fastball, and Schulte draws a one-out walk. Runners at first and third, and that's going to bring Lizzie Passbrig to the plate. Lizzie Passbrig, 367, two homers and 33 RBIs. Macy Wills about 10 feet in front of the bag at third. Dodger first baseman Callie Zimmerman in front of the bag at first. Aubrey is ready to deliver. And fastball for a strike count. 0-1. Dodgers throw down to second. They've got Schulte in a pickle. Throw to the plate. It's errored by Hope Allstott. Runner's going to score, and it's going to work as a double steal. Elizabeth Timmerman scores from third. Kyla Schulte got caught in a pickle and ends up going to second. We'll award her a stolen base. Boy, if I'm the Dodgers, you assume you're one of the top scoring teams this year. I think you get the out at second. Let the run score, whatever. But here's the pitch and strike, and the count is now 0-2 here on Lizzie Passbrig. Passbrig again, 367, two homers and 33 RBIs. Over at second base is Kyla Schulte. Pitch by Allstott. Pitch is low. Count now a ball and two strikes. Dodgers in their home half of the first. Hope Allstott, Taryn Rippentrop, and Ellie Doster. Dodgers will look to eat. Aubrey is ready. Here's the 1-2. Off speed, popped up. Foul territory, first base side, but on top of the dugout, out of play. And the count stays at a ball and two strikes. Coming up this evening, the third-seeded St. Edmund softball team battles sixth-seeded Remsen St. Mary's in the opening round of the Class 1A state tournament at 6:45. Pre-game coverage at 6:25 on Sunny 99.7 and yourfortdodge.com. Alex Nagel will have the call. Go Gales. A ball and two strikes. Here's the pitch. And pitch misses low, and the count evens here at two balls and two strikes. On the cleanup hitter here in the Clipper lineup, Lizzie Passbrig. 2-2 pitch, off speed, line drive, foul outside of third by just inches. And the count stays at two balls and two strikes. This game brought to you in part by Party Productions, everything you need to customize your event. Party Productions is your premier destination of choice, from huge event tents to theatrical rentals to balloons to an almost complete line of Melissa and Doug toys and everything in between. There is not much you cannot find under our roof. Two balls, two strikes, one away. Here's pitch. Pitch is high, and count runs full here at 3-2. The Clippers won, the Dodgers nothing. Again, a double steal performed. Schulte hung herself up between first and second. The Dodgers had to make a choice. The throw by Hope Allstott was offline, intended for Ellie Doster. 3-2 pitch. Popped up, foul territory, first base side, and neither Doster or Callie Zimmerman could get to it, so the count stays full at 3-2. This year, Clear Creek Amana had a four-game losing streak. So, kind of amazing they're here. When you lose four in a row, it really tests your psyche. So congratulations for them to get here. Here's a 3-2 pitch, and ball four. So second, third walk of the inning
for Aubrey Allstock.

0: And you can tell the state tournament has kind of got her a little bit jittery. Also, it doesn't help with 107 degrees heat index at first pitch of this game. Ken could have some sweat here on the hands, and she grabs that rosin bag. And we have runners at first and second, one away. And now at the plate is Carly Nash. Nash, 370. No homers and 31 RBIs. Dodgers going to throw down to second. They got the runner between second and third caught up in a pickle. Throw back and safe. Able to get back to second base was Kyla Schulte. They had Schulte off the bag between second and third. She got caught in that hot box. Macy Wills chasing her back to second did not throw soon enough, and Schulte was able to get back in with a head first slide. And so the count, Carly Nash at the plate. Here's the pitch, and that pitch is low and inside. And the count is 1-0. Andy Adams already with one visit out to pitcher's mound, trying to calm Aubrey down. Count now 2-0. She's walked three batters already in this inning, 1-0. The Clippers with the lead. Aubrey's ready. Here's the pitch. Off speed, long fly ball to deep left field. Back goes Meg Marsh, and it's going to one-hop the fence. One run's going to score, and it's a stand-up double for Carly Nash. Stopping at third is Lizzie Passbrig, and it's now 2-0, Clear Creek Amana. So Caroline Clapperidge will come to the plate. 357, no home runs, 7 RBIs. The Dodgers here with a meeting in the middle of the infield. They trail 2-0. We have one away here in the first inning. 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Macy Wills parallel with pitcher's mound as she's about 10 to 12 feet in front of the bag at third. At the plate, Caroline Clapperidge. Here's the pitch. And she takes high and inside, count 1-0. Second and third, one away. Top of the first. The Clippers out to a 2-0 lead here on the Dodgers. Clapperidge steps out of the box, now back in. Aubrey Alstott is ready. And here's the 1-0. And strike called on a fastball. And the count is now 1-1. Dodgers have won 11 games in a row, 17 of their last 18, after routing Sioux City Bishop Heelan last Tuesday night, 13-0 in the Region 3 final. 1-1 the count on Nash. Here's the pitch, that's high. Oh. Ellie Doster had to come out of her crouch to bring that one down. Count now 2-1. Clippers, they've claimed 7 in a row after edging 10th-ranked Cedar Rapids Xavier in the Region 7 final, 2-1. Macy Wills, almost 15 feet in front of the bag at third, and Ellie Doster calls for time and wants to have a conversation here with Aubrey Alstott. Dodgers trying to work themselves out of a jam. Our online streaming brought to you by Michelin State Farm Insurance in Fort Dodge. 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Here on Caroline Clapperidge. Here's the pitch. Off speed, stays high in the strike zone, and the count now runs 3-1. First base is open. On deck hitter is Charlotte Trevino. Three balls, one strike on Caroline Clapperidge. Again, hitting 357. Here's the pitch. And hard line shot right at the first baseman. Stabbed by Callie Zimmerman, but her throw was wild. Over at third base, and Macy, well, the ball ricocheted off the fence, and the runners stay there. So Callie Zimmerman with the catch on the line out to the first baseman. And two away. And no harm done on the throw by Zimmerman over to third. And that's going to bring Charlotte Trevino to the plate. Aubrey Alstott on the verge of getting out of this. Here's the pitch. Off speed, and it's a strike, count 0-1. 2 to nothing. Dodgers trail. Allstott with the pitch. And that pitch is low, and the count is now 1-1. A ball and a strike, two away here in the top of the first. And here's the pitch. Foul back to the screen, and Aubrey Allstott about one strike away from getting out of this jam. Charlotte Trevino, a senior. 357, no home runs. Here's the pitch by Aubrey. Off speed, and that one's low and inside. Count evens at 2-2 pitch. Evens at 2-2. Good pitch by Aubrey. Would have been a really tough swing there for Trevino. Allstott right foot on the rubber. Nods yes to Ellie Doster. Here's a 2-2 pitch. Hard grounder, foul outside of third, and the count remains even here at 2 balls and 2 strikes. Clippers, team batting average of 360, on base percentage at 458. Again, Andy Adams spoke in the pregame show, this is a very patient team. They will look for a walk if they can get it. Trevino awaits the pitch, and strike on the inside part of the plate, strike three called. And that will end the inning. But the Clippers get 2 runs on 1 hit, 3 walks, and 2 runners left after a half inning. Clear Creek, Amana 2, the Dodgers coming up.
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0: 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She's an 8th grader. And Hope Allstott steps the plate, 442, 3 homers, and 44 runs batted in. She's stolen 24 bases this season. Allstott, right-handed hitter, Brenna Williams, even with a bag at third. And the pitch by McIlvain is high in the strike zone, count 1-0. Kinley McIlvain's battery mate is catcher Caroline Claprich, first baseman Lizzie Passbrig, second baseman Carly Nash, shortstop Kinley Schulte, third baseman Brenna Williams. Left fielder is Kyla Schulte, center fielder Elizabeth Timmerman, right fielder is Hayden Frost. 1-0 the count here on Hope Allstott. McIlvain nods yes to her catcher, and the 1-0. And strike called, count now 1-1. Again, the Clippers, the beneficiary of 3 walks in the first inning by Aubrey Allstott. And then an RBI double, a double steal in there, 2-0. Clear Creek Amana with the lead. Kinley McIlvain working very slowly. Steps off the rubber, now back on. 1-1 the count here on Hope. And the pitch. Hope rips it into left field down the line. It's a fair ball. Allstott around first, and she's going to hold up there with a leadoff single. So Hope Allstott with a leadoff single. That's going to bring Taryn Rippentrop to the plate. Rippentrop, 485, no homers, and 38 RBIs. Third baseman Brenna Williams anticipating bunt, creeps in from third, probably about 7 feet in front of. third. West second baseman's way up too. Carly Nash is almost parallel with pitcher's mound. Kinley McElvain is ready. And here's the pitch. Bunt shown. Pulling the bat back. Strike called. Throw down to second. Hope all stop. Rob second base. Hope Allstott with her 25th stolen base of the season. Count 0-1 here on Taryn Rippentrop. Andy Adams out at her perch over at third base. Kinley McElvain, right foot on the rubber. And here's the pitch to Rippentrop. Rippentrop shows bunt, bunts it between pitcher and shortstop, fielded, throw safe. Infield single for Taryn Rippentrop. She put the ball to the pitcher's right, but hard enough that the third baseman couldn't get to it. It was the shortstop, Kinley Schulte, that was kind of out of position, had to run up, throw a laser to first, but Rip beats it by a step. An infield bunt single for Taryn Rippentrop, and strutting to the plate is trouble. Ellie Doster, 602, 13 home runs, 74 runs batted in. Dodgers trail 2-0, but Ellie trying to change things right now. Brenna Williams, even with a bag at third. McElvain is ready. Here's the pitch. Bunt shown by Ellie. Pulls the bat back, and on her way to second base was Taryn Rippentrop, and creeps back to first. Andy Adams flashing signs over from her third base coaching position. Doster now asks Ellie to step out of the box. And now they're... Boy, it's almost like Andy Adams is an offensive coordinator. Now they've changed the play on the audible. So Ellie Doster in the box. Here's a pitch, bunt shown. Ellie gets hit in the left shoulder. Now the umpire is going to say that Allstott kind of leaned across the plate, and they're not going to award Doster the hit by pitch. And now Andy Adams doesn't understand. The count is going to be 2-0 here on Doster. So 2-0 here on Ellie. I think they have not put up the ball on the scoreboard. Now they call it a strike, so I guess they did call it a strike, count 1-1. But the umpire signaling 2-0, so the scoreboard's wrong. They have a 1-1, but the umpire says 2-0. So Ellie Doster at the plate can look for something to hit here. Dodgers first and third. Nobody out here in the bottom of the first. The pitch, Ellie shows bunt and bunts it foul over by the first base dugout. And the count is now 2-1. These two teams have played only one time, that being in June of 2015, where the Dodgers were a 5-2 winner. Andy and the ladies would love to get their second win over this team and get a state tournament victory and move on in the bracket. 1-2 on Ellie Doster. McElvain with a pitch. And Ellie loops it into right field for a base hit. One run's going to score. Rippentrop around second on her way to third. And an RBI single by Ellie Doster. Ellie Doster with her 75th RBI of the year, and Grace Nichols will come to the plate. Now we got a conversation here in the circle. The first three Dodger batters with singles, they trailed 2-0. It's now 2-1, and Grace Nichols coming to the plate with her 8 home runs. 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I'm guessing Brooklyn Gilliland courtesy running for Ellie Doster it is. And Grace in the batter's box, 508 home runs, 53 RBIs, her imposing 6'2" figure. First and third, nobody out. Eighth grader Kinley McElvain with a pitch, bunt shown, and stealing second uncontested is Gilliland. So a stolen base for Brooklyn. Second and third, nobody out. Count 1-0 as a pitch missed outside to Nichols. And Kinley McElvain feeling the temperature get warmer and warmer as she's standing out there juggling the rosin bag. Now to the ground. Nichols back in the box in the pitch. Bunt shown by Grace, puts it down, foul down the third base line. And the count is going to even here at a ball and a strike. The pitchers for Clear Creek Amana, Kinley McElvain, 14-4, a 1.65 ERA. She has struck out 120 and 106 and one-third innings. Their other pitcher, Elizabeth Timmerman, 12-4, a 2.73 ERA, Kang, 57 and 84 and two-thirds innings. McElvain hoping for a strikeout here. Count 1-1 here on Grace Nichols, second, third, nobody away. The pitch by McElvain. That pitch misses outside. The count is now 2-1. Today's game brought to you in part by Lawfersweiler, offering professional guidance with personalized and specialized attention before, during, and after the loss of a loved one. The reputation for honesty and integrity is very well known, and it's her most valuable asset. Grace Nichols back in the batter's box. Kylie McElvain nods yes to her catcher, Caroline Clapridge. Here's the pitch, and Grace pops it up, fouling out of play behind home plate, and the count is now 2 balls and 2 strikes. Macy Wills on deck. Callie Zimmerman in the hole for the red and black. Nichols back in the box, stepping off the rubber, Kinley McElvain. And again, Nichols calls for time. McElvain, the eighth grader, in a pressure situation. Nobody out, Dodgers trail 2-1, runners at second and third. And pitch to Nichols, swing and miss, strike three, and Grace is the first out here in the bottom of the first, and that'll bring Macy Wills to the plate. Macy, 495, four homers and 43 RBIs. Starting third baseman, left-handed hitter, climbs in the box. McElvain, right foot on the rubber. And here's the pitch to Macy. Pitch is high, and the count is 1-0 on the fastball. Double elimination this year at the Girls State Softball Tournament. The winner gets Carlisle, who beat North Polk 3-2 about 45 minutes ago. 1-0 the count on Macy Wills. And here's the pitch, and Wills is hit. So Macy Wills is hit by the pitch. She'll trot over towards first. And that's going to bring Callie Zimmerman to the plate. Looks like Macy's okay. Andy Adams trotting down the third base line towards home plate, trying to see if Macy's okay. And Macy says, yep, I'm doing fine, coach. And out comes the Clear Creek Amana coach, Reed Kahlberg. It's a co-coach situation, Sammy Moss and Reed Kahlberg. And Kahlberg right now talking to his team. So both teams struggling here. Again, for Clear Creek Amana, they drew three walks in the top of the first. They stranded second and third. They got a line drive to Dodger third baseman Callie Zimmerman for an important out. But now the Dodgers with the bases juiced, one away, and Callie Zimmerman coming to the plate is hitting 379, three homers, and 31 runs batted in. Aubrey Allstott on deck. Kinley McElvain, right foot on the rubber. And here's the pitch. And that pitch misses outside, count 1-0. If you're Callie Zimmerman, are you taking a strike here after watching Macy Wills get hit by a pitch and then ball one on the first offering? Breeze picking up here at Harlan Rogers, blowing in, I think, from right field. Here's the 1-0. And that pitch is out of the strike zone, count 2-0. Right now, I think if you're Zimmerman, you keep the pressure here on McElvain and you do take a strike here at this point. I got to imagine that Andy Adams is probably asking for that of Callie here at this moment. McElvain in hot water, 2-0 the count. Here's the pitch. And that's outside, count 3-0. Kinley McElvain has pitched in a lot of big games. She's pitched probably since she was five, 6 years old, but she's never been in a situation quite like this. 3-0 pitch and ball four. She walks Callie Zimmerman on four pitches. It's an RBI walk. Taryn Rippentrop trots home from third. Brooklyn Gilliland to third. Macy Wills to second. One out here in the bottom of the first. We're tied at two, and Aubrey Allstott will come to the plate. She's hitting .394, no homers, and 25 RBIs. I got to believe she's going to be taking a pitch, but she has an excellent opportunity to support her own cause here. She gave up two in the top of the first, walking three and giving up a hit. Here's the pitch by Kinley McElvain, and that one's low, and the count is 1-0. We almost got to begin to wonder if Clear Creek Amana right now is thinking about their second pitcher, Elizabeth Timmerman, at this point. McElvain is really struggling. 1-0 the count. She's thrown six balls in a row. One of those balls hit Macy Wills. Here's the pitch. There's a strike, and the count is now a ball and a strike. Meg Marsh on deck. Wind blowing in from right field. Tied at two here in the bottom of the first. Just one out. McElvain, right foot on the rubber. First baseman coming in. Pitch to Aubrey. That one's high in the strike zone, and the count is now 2-1. Two balls, one strike on Aubrey Allstott. And the pitch by McElvain. Aubrey, hard ground ball up the middle, base hit center field. One run's going to score, and they're going to hold the runner at third, Macy Wills. An RBI single by Aubrey Allstott, and the Dodgers have taken a 3-2 lead. Andy Adams maybe for a moment thought about trying to send Macy Wills, but that center fielder, Elizabeth Timmerman, came up with it cleanly and got the ball back into the infield in a hurry. Andy Adams has called for time. You got a courtesy runner here for Aubrey Allstott. I'm guessing it's Riley O'Brien. It will be. So Meg Marsh at the plate. Meg, 337, three homers and 25 runs batted in. The Dodgers have taken a 3-2 lead here in the bottom of the first. Three runs, four hits. Kinley McElvain with the pitch to Marsh. That pitch is low, and the count is 1-0. The Dodgers have 10 runned their last three opponents. Mercy ruled their last three opponents. And the Dodgers picking up right where they left off. They've got three through one-third of an inning. Here's the pitch. Marsh, fly ball into right field. There is Hayden Frost, makes the catch. And the Dodgers are going to try to score the runner. They will. It'll be a sacrifice fly. Everybody moves up. Throw probably should have been cut off. Macy Wills scores from third. Callie Zimmerman to second. Riley O'Brien to second. It's a sacrifice fly for Meg Marsh. The Dodgers now lead it 4-2. Two away, and that'll bring Emerson Lehrer to the plate. And boy, is she important. Second and third. Lara at the plate, 348, no homers, and 26 RBIs. If she could get a base hit and the Dodgers could take a 6-2 lead, this place would go bananas. Here's the pitch. That pitch is low, count 1-0. Emerson Lara has been a great defensive second baseman, but looking good with a 348 batting average as well. First base open. However, the last thing that McElvain wants to do is to walk Lara and get Hope Allstott to the plate. Here's the 1-0. And that pitch misses inside, and the count is now 2-0. Boy, if you're Andy Adams, you're probably asking Emerson to take a strike here. Lara with a stare over at Andy. Kinley McElvain, right foot on the rubber, 2-0 the count on Emerson Lara. Here's the pitch. And that one's low and inside. The count is now 3-0. So Emerson's going to have the red light here, and Hope Allstott's licking her chops in the on-deck circle. An opportunity with the bases loaded and a 4-2 lead to really kind of blow this game open here early. Will that happen? 3-0 pitch to Lara. And strike on the inside corner, and the count is now 3-1. 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McIlvain with a 3-1. Ground ball to second, fielded by Carly Nash. Flips to first, and that'll end the inning. But the Dodgers get 4 runs. They do it on 4 hits. 2 walks and 2 runners left after 1 inning. It's the Dodgers 4 and the Clippers 2 here on 92 Rock.
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0: 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Folks, I think we're going to have a long game. We are, 56 minutes into this game. I'm going to guess it probably started around 5:15, so that's one long inning. 4-2, Dodgers with the lead. And let's see if both pitchers can calm down a little bit. Again, Aubrey Allstott walked 3 batters in the first inning, gave up a base hit, her first base hit. She's given up, and she's her 3rd game. So Dodgers able to get those runs back. She has to feel a little bit comfortable. And for the Clippers, it'll be the 8, 9, and 1 hitters against Aubrey. And leading it off will be Kinsey Schulte. Schulte, 283, 2 homers, and 18 RBIs. Right-handed batter, Macy Wills, about 7 feet in front of the bag at 3rd base. Dodger pitcher, Aubrey Allstott, right foot on that rubber. And here's the pitch. Pitch is in the dirt, count 1-0. Again, at first pitch, the heat index was 104 degrees, is now up to 107. 91 degrees in Fort Dodge. Supposed to cool off the rest of the week, but this is a difficult ask here for all these girls to play in heat like this. 1-0 the count here on Kinsey Schulte, and here's the 1-0. Off speed, that's across for a strike, and the count is now 1-0. Aubrey Allstott, 22-1, 1.86 for an ERA. She has K'd 95 batters, 127 and two-thirds innings coming into today. 1-1. Strike on an off-speed pitch, count now 1-2. 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With 5 self-serve bays, 4 vacuums, 2 shampooers, 1 mat cleaner, Wildwater Car Wash and Pet Wash is the only place to get your vehicle and your pet squeaky clean. 1017 3rd Avenue Northwest in Fort Dodge. 1-2. Swing and a miss, strike 3. Fastball by Aubrey Allstott, and she blows it past Kinsey Schulte. 1 away, and that's going to bring Hayden Frost to the plate. Frost hitting just 175, no homers, and 1 RBI. Left-handed hitter. The umpire is going to ask for time. Do we have a pinch hitter? What's that all about? So they have an Adeline Sheets, according to my roster, will be batting. So Adeline Sheets will hit for Hayden Frost. Adeline Sheets, 398, no homers and 12 RBIs. Dodger third baseman Macy Wills, 7-8 feet in front of the bag at third. Pitches high, count 1-0. Aiden Frost was in the lineup that we were given. Not sure if she's been replaced or just a pinch hit situation, what it is. Off speed, that's a cross for a strike, and count is now a ball and a strike here on Adeline Sheets. Clear Creek Amana, 31-11 on the season. They did suffer a four-game losing streak through the year, but obviously they've recovered to get here to state. Here's the pitch. There's a fly ball to left field, but right there is Meg Marsh, and she makes the catch. Two away, and that's going to bring Elizabeth Timmerman to the plate. Timmerman walked and scored in the first inning. Timmerman coming in to today, 385, three homers, and 26 RBIs on the season, right-handed hitter. And here's the pitch. Off speed, swing and a miss, count 0-1. Aubrey Alstad with an excellent off-speed pitch. She might not have the fastest fastball, but that off-speed pitch really sets up the fastball well. And if you're a batter and you think it's easy sitting at home, you've got a split second to make a decision. Now Aubrey's in a call for time, not quite sure as to why. It may be perspiration in her pitching hand, and probably the case as she grabbed the rosin bag right away. Two-way here in the top of the second, 4-2 Dodgers with the lead. Alstott nods yes to Ellie Doster. Here's the pitch. Ground ball, third base, Macy Wills got it, fires to first, and that'll end the inning. Three up, three down for the Clippers in the top of the second inning. After an inning and a half, it's the Dodgers 4, Clear Creek Amana 2.
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0: Harlan Rogers Athletic Sports Complex, Joe Jaden here with you. It's been a long game already. We're only an inning and a half into the contest. Dodgers lead it 4-2. And for the Dodgers, the top of the order here. Hope Alstott, Taryn Ripentrop, and Ellie Doster. The Dodgers batted 9 in the first inning en route to scoring 4 runs. Alstott with a leadoff single, stole second, came around to score. Kinley McIlvain back out to pitch here for the Clippers. Third baseman Brenna Williams, even with the back at third in the pitch. That one's high, count 1-0. Aubrey Alstott walked 3 in the first inning, but calmed down and retired the Clippers 1-2-3 in the top of the second. Hope awaits the pitch, and that one's high, count 2-0. Boy, that's the worst thing for a pitcher is when you have a rough first inning and you know, okay, I'm going out there the second inning, I'm going to be much better, and you throw 2 balls in a row, and now you're setting up the batter, like a Hope Alstott, that she can zone in for a pitch and look for something to hit hard. We'll see if that happens. 2-0 to Hope. And that pitch is high, and the count is 3-0. Boy, if you're the coaching staff for Clear Creek Amana, you just got to wonder how much rope they've got for McIlvain. If she even walks Hope Alstott, I wouldn't be shocked if they bring in Timmerman. They cannot have another inning like the last one. Here's a pitch. That's low and inside. She walked her on 4 pitches. So Hope Alstott with a leadoff walk. And that's going to bring Taryn Ripentrop to the plate. Ripentrop had an infield single, bunt single, I believe, in her first at bat. She came around to score. Third baseman Brenna Williams in front of the bag at third. I would anticipate that Taryn will take a strike here. McElvain's pitch, and she's going to bunt instead, and it takes an awkward hop off a rock, safe at first, and it gets away from the first baseman, Lizzie Passbrig, and Hope Allstott moves up to third on the play. So that's going to be a single and an error. Hope Allstott to third. Taryn Rippentrop with a bunt single. I got to think they'll put the error up on the board. Well, it'll be a single and an error, I think, on the throw that Allstott went to third. So first and third. And Ellie Doster comes to plate. Doster had a base hit to right field the first inning, driving in a run. And Kylie McElvain, again, in rough waters here. First and third, nobody out, down 4-2. Pitch to Doster. She shows bunt, pulls a bat back, and Taryn Rippentrop steals second base. Andy Adams spoke in one of the pregames that she's had other coaches tell her that your team is a death by 10,000 paper cuts. She's right. This team can beat you in so many ways. They can beat you in just hitting. They can beat you in base running and bunting. They got power. They've got all the tools. 0-1 pitch to Ellie. Pops them up into short right field. Hayden Frost running up on it, and she makes the catch. They're going to try to score Hope Allstott, and she is safe at the plate. So Hope Allstott scores from third on the sacrifice fly by Ellie Doster. Ellie now with her 76th run batted in this season, and the Dodgers now lead it 5-2. And Grace Nichols will come to the plate. That was a ball into shallow right field. Hayden Frost makes that catch, and Allstott, they send her anyway, especially with just, well, I guess that would have been the second out if she had scored, but kind of a gamble by Andy Adams, but it pays off. Dodgers lead at 5-2. Pitch to Grace Nichols is low and outside. Count 1-0. Taryn Rippentrop over at second. And Grace Nichols at the plate. She struck out in the first. Came in two today, hitting 500. Eight home runs, 53 runs batted in. Nichols, back left foot, nearly on that white line. Here's the pitch. And, oh, pitch out of the strike zone. Low and outside. Rippentrop tries to steal third, and Taryn is safe. The tag by third baseman Brenna Williams was high on Rippentrop near her waist area, and that foot was underneath it. Rippentrop steals third. Grace Nichols went after a pitch out of the strike zone, came up empty, and the count is now 1-1. But most hits here, if Grace were to put the bat on the ball, most would probably bring home Rippentrop unless it's a pop-up on the infield. McElvain trying to get out of a jam. 5-2 Dodgers with the lead in the bottom of the second. One out. Nichols shows bunt, pulls the bat back, and the pitch is high, and the count is now 2-1. Reminder, we got St. Edmund softball against Remsen St. Mary's. Class 1A, 6:45 first pitch, 6:25 pregame with Alex Nagel on Sunny 99.7 and yourfortdodge.com. 2-1 the count on Grace Nichols. Taryn Rippentrop at third. Here's the pitch. Grace line drive. Right center field's going to drop in for a hit. And Nichols with an RBI single, and the Dodgers lead it 6-2. That'll bring Macy Wills to the plate. So the Dodgers have picked up right where they left off from last Tuesday when they hammered Bishop Heelan out of Sioux City. The Dodgers going to courtesy run Melina Meyer for Grace Nichols. And now Nichols will come over and say something to Macy Wills, maybe what to look for. Kinley McElvain really struggling. A 1.65 ERA coming into this game. And the Dodgers have plated six runs off her in just an inning and a third thus far. Melina Meyer courtesy running for Grace Nichols. And Macy Wills will step to the plate. Macy was hit by a pitch in her first at bat. And the umpire is trying to sort things out. That is actually pinch running, is May Meyer. 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Looks like we're ready to resume. Boy, umpires got to scribble down here on their notes, all the runners and everything goes on. It's much easier being a slow-pitch softball umpire, folks. Much easier. I would not want to be an umpire doing this. Here's a pitch to Macy. Bunt shown. Pulls a bat back. Throw down to second, and Maymeyer is safe. So Melina Meyer with a stolen base. And this season, Meyer has now stolen 23 bases. And the Dodgers with another runner in scoring position with Macy Wills and her .495 average. Again, four home runs, 43 RBIs. Dodger batting order similar to the 1927 Yankees, Murderers Row. Here's a pitch, just getting a piece of it as Wills fouls it off. And the count is now a ball and a strike. Again, today's title sponsor is CJ Bio of America. 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If you're looking for competitive pay, amazing benefits, and being valued in the workplace, apply today at CJ Bio America's Facebook page, Equal Opportunity Employer. 1-1 to Wills, and pitch misses outside. The count is now 2-1 here on Macy. Kinley McIlvain is facing pressure with a capital P. She's down 6-2, has only one out here in the bottom of the second, a runner at second. Here's the pitch, and Wills takes outside, and the count is now 3-1. The Dodgers have drawn two walks and a hit batter already in this game. McIlvain, right foot on the rubber. And here's the 3-1 pitch. Wills puts a bunt down near third base, fielded by Brenna Williams, fires to first, and Macy is safe. Throw home, Maymeyer is safe. Now Wills is going to move up to second base. And there's Andy Adams in her chaos base running at its finest. Maymeyer scores from third. Bunt single for Macy Wills, an RBI, and she moves up to second on the play. And the Dodgers lead it 7-2. And that'll bring Callie Zimmerman to the plate. Zimmerman walked in the first inning. And Wills at second base. And Clear Creek Amana trying to figure out what's hit him. Kinley McIlvain, right foot on the rubber. Here's the pitch. And that's a strike. Count 0-1. Third baseman Brenda Williams is creeping in from third base. And now the Clear Creek Amana fans, a sarcastic cheer as they think that they've had some calls go against them. McIlvain ahead in the count, 0-1. Here's the pitch. And that one's low and outside. The count now 1-1. 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They're a family-owned company who care about quality and customer service. 7-2, Dodgers with the lead, one out here in the bottom of the second inning. Callie Zimmerman at the plate, runner at second, and the pitch by McIlvain. Ground ball to second. Carly Nash has it, flips it over to first for the out. Moving up to third on the play is Macy Wills, and that'll bring Aubrey Allstott to the plate. Allstott coming into today, .394. Figure out my statistician could figure this out, what her current batting average is. She's 1-for-1 in this game, Aubrey Allstott. And if you kind of base that here, Allstott has 29 hits now and 72 at-bats. I'll be curious to see that batting average because she might be right at 400 now. Steps in the box, runner at third, two away, bottom of the second. Allstott with a base hit here could give the Dodgers an 8-2 lead. Now Allstott will step out of the box. She's at .403. Her batting average really jumped that high on one hit. I'm going to double check that here. Here's the pitch. Ground ball. It's a drop. That's going to bloop into right field. A blooper by Aubrey Allstott. She's now 2-for-2 in the game. An RBI and the Dodgers now have a lead of 8-2. So Meg Marsh will come to the plate. The Dodgers will courtesy run most likely for Aubrey, and I think it'll be Riley O'Brien at Will. And Aubrey also now hitting 411. I think I said with a nervous laughter to Andy Adams, my gosh, even your pitcher can hit. And a crazy batting order. Dodgers lead it 8-2. Meg Marsh at the plate. Marsh had a sacrifice fly in the first. The eight hitter here in the batting order for Andy Adams. And here's the pitch to Meg. And strike called. Count 0-1. Riley O'Brien over at second base. And O'Brien has 13 stolen bases on the year. Third baseman Brenna Williams, even with a bag at third. And the 0-1 pitch, line drive, base hit into left field. Meg Marsh, a missile into left field. The Dodgers now with first and second. That'll bring Emerson Lehrer to the plate. So Emerson will come to the plate. She grounded out to second and the first inning. And I think we're having a hydration break. A hydration break here on the field. So we'll take the break with it back in a moment here on 92 Rock.
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0: 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Meg Marsh had stepped off first base, had left early, so that's how the out was recorded. It's not for a hydration. We've reached the end of the inning. We're now going to third. It's 8-2 Dodgers with the lead. And for Clear Creek Amana, leading it off is going to be Brenna Williams. I didn't see the runner leave early. I didn't see any sort of notification from the umpire. That's what happened. They've been having hydration breaks of 3 minutes in the top of the inning. I just figured since it was such a long inning, they just wanted to do one right then and there. Not the case. Pitch to Williams. Off speed. Popped up foul territory. First base side. Giving chase and making the catch is Callie Zimmerman. So one away. And that's going to bring Kyla Schulte to the plate. Schulte walked, stole second in the first inning. She's the dangerous hitter here in this batting order. 509, 23 homers, and 74 runs batted in. Right-handed hitter, Dodger third baseman Macy Wills, even with a bag at third. And here's the pitch by Aubrey, and that one's low, and the count is 1-0 on the off-speed pitch. Dodgers lead it 8-2. We are in the top of the third inning. It's been a slow-moving game. This game is already about an hour old. The Dodgers, again, not having any problem. Here's the pitch. High on the fastball. Count now 2-0 here on Kyla Schulte. Dodgers shading Schulte towards left and deep. Aubrey with the pitch. Off speed, and that's a strike on the inside corner, and the count is now 2-2. This game brought to you in part by Sports Page Bar and Grill. Bring out the entire family to enjoy your favorite teams. They have 44 flat-screen TVs. You can enjoy your favorite meal and drink while enjoying the game at Sports Page Bar and Grill in Fort Dodge. Here's a 2-1 pitch. Another off-speed pitch, and that one's a strike at the knees, and the count evens here at 2-2. Out of curiosity, Kyla Schulte has struck out only 4 times this season. Allstott trying to ring her up for the fifth. Oh, they called that a ball. That was a pitch, and that's popped up, foul, out of play, and now the count is going to run full at 3-2. 2-2. So the scoreboard operator had it wrong. It should be 2-2. Okay, 2-2, 1 away, top of the third, 8-2, Dodgers with the lead. Kyla Schulte at the plate. Aubrey Allstott nods yes to Ellie Doster. Here's the pitch. Fastball just missed outside, and the count runs full here at 3-2. Aubrey ready, and here's the payoff pitch. And in front of it, fouling out of play, left field side and deep was Kyla Schulte, and they'll try it again here. 3-2. Class 4A State Softball Tournament here at Harlan and Hazel Rogers Sports Complex. We're in the opening round. The Dodgers, the 3 seed. Clear Creek Amana is the 6 seed. Again, earlier today, ADM routes Burlington 10-1. Western Dubuque defeats Winterset 11-5. And Carlisle walks off North Polk 3-2 with a run in the bottom of the 7th. 3-2. 1 away in the 3rd. Here's the pitch. And ground ball chopped. And Hope Allstott with a shorthand makes an amazing play. Throws it over to first for the out. That ball was chopped into the ground over the head of pitcher Aubrey Allstott. Looked like it was heading towards center. Hope towards her left. Got it on the short hop. They're a very difficult angle and was able to throw out Kyla Schulte for the 2nd out of the inning. And that's going to bring Lizzie Passbrig to the plate. Passbrig walked in the 1st inning. And here's the pitch. Off speed, and that one's inside. The count is 1-0. The Dodgers in the 3rd inning are scheduled to have Emerson Lara, Hope Allstott, and Taryn Rippentrop at the plate. 9-1-2. 1-0 the count to Lizzie Passbrig. That pitch is out of the strike zone, and the count is now 2-0. Dodgers again 38-4 on the year. The Clippers 31-11. Fort Dodge has won 11 games in a row and 17 of their last 18. 2-0. That one's low, and the count's 3-0 now here on Passbrig. On deck is Carly Nash. Dodger third baseman, Macy Wills even with a bag at third. Outfield shaded towards left on the right-handed hitting Passbrig. And that pitch is in the dirt, ball 4, a 4-pitch walk for Lizzie Passbrig. And that will bring Carly Nash to the plate. Now Nash had an RBI double in the 1st inning, and that was the 1st hit that Aubrey Allstott had given up in at least 8 innings. And she's at the plate right now. Runner at first, 2 away here in the top of the 3rd. Here's the pitch. And that pitch is out of the strike zone. Count 1-0, missed outside. So Aubrey battling right now. She's thrown 5 consecutive balls. Again, the Dodgers have given her a cushion of 6 runs as they lead it 8-2. We're in the top of the 3rd inning. Here's the pitch. Ground ball, foul right behind home plate. The count is now 1-0. This game brought to you in part by Riley Armstrong Plumbing and Heating. Since 1989, they've specialized in new construction, remodeling, and repair in the Fort Dodge area and across Iowa. Their fully licensed crew is prepared to tackle any plumbing and heating job that is thrown their way. They offer free estimates and inexpensive service calls. 1-1 the count on Carly Nash. Nash 370, no homers, and 31 RBIs. Here's pitch. Fastball for a strike. The count now runs 1-2 on Nash. Clear Creek Amana, they are the sixth seed in the bracket, ranked seventh in the state. Dodgers ranked third. 1-2 pitch by Allstott. Hard ground ball to second base. Emerson Lara flips it over to Hope Allstott covering second end of the inning. So for the Clippers, no runs, no hits, a walk, and one runner left. We go to the bottom of the third. It's the Dodgers 8 and the Clippers 2.
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2: 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It's going to be Elizabeth Timmerman. She is 12-4 with a 2.73 ERA. She's K'd 57 and 84 and two-thirds innings. Right-handed pitcher in relief of Kinley McIlvain. Meg Marsh. Wait a minute. Okay. I thought Emerson Lara should be leading off. Now, the Dodgers are making sure they have their scorebook up to date. I thought Meg Marsh had a base hit to left in her last at bat. So they're going to say the Meg Marsh base hit did not count in the second inning. They're going to say that Riley O'Brien, the courtesy runner, stepped off first base. So Meg Marsh will lead off the third inning. Right-handed hitter. Meg officially 0-for-1 in this game with a sacrifice fly. Here's the pitch. That pitch is high in the strike zone. Count 1-0. So again, Elizabeth Timmerman in relief of Kinley McIlvain. 8-2, Dodgers with the lead, bottom of the third. Here's the pitch by Timmerman. And that one's outside, and the count is now 2-0. Emerson Lara on deck. Hope ball stop and hole for the red and black. Here's the offering by Timmerman. That's ball three outside. Boy, Timmerman throws three consecutive balls to start the third inning. And you know the rule, don't walk anybody to lead off an inning. Here's the pitch. Ball four in the dirt. So Elizabeth Timmerman walks Meg Marsh here in the third inning. Emerson Lara will come to the plate. Lara grounded out to second in her first at-bat. Marsh over at first base. Third baseman Brenna Williams, even with a bag at third. Here's the pitch, bunt shown by Lara. Pulls the bat back and takes ball one. And there's five consecutive balls now thrown by Timmerman. Clear Creek Amana, blue jerseys, black CCA across the chest. White numbers, blue pants, Dodgers in their reds with black Dodgers across the chest, black numbers, red pants. Here's the pitch. That's high out of the strike zone. And Elizabeth Timmerman really struggling with her control. 2-0 the count. And out comes Clear Creek Amana coach to have a conversation here with Timmerman. Again, Clear Creek Amana with co-coaches Reed Kahlberg and Sammy Moss. And it's Kahlberg out having a conversation. Reminder, at the end of the game, I'll announce the Sports Page Bar and Grill player of the game. Bring out the entire family to enjoy your favorite teams. They have 44 flat-screen TVs. You can enjoy your favorite meal and drink while you enjoy the game at Sports Page Bar and Grill in Fort Dodge. Timeout concludes. Two balls, no strikes here on Emerson Lara, and Lara will be taking here. Third baseman in front of the bag at third. Here's the pitch, and Lara shows bunt, pulls a bat back. The Dodgers going to try to steal the runner, and out. Meg Marsh thrown out, stealing at second base. 2-6 on the putout. Don't know if I quite agree with trying to

0: steal the base, especially with the way the pitcher's struggling with her control. And 3-0 the count. That's ball four, so Emerson Lara draws a walk. One out, and Hope Allstott will come to the plate. Allstott in this game singled, stole second, and scored in the first inning. Walked and scored in the second. Hope digs in the box. Third baseman Brenna Williams even with a bag at third. In relief pitcher Elizabeth Timmerman in relief of Kinley McElvain. Here's the pitch high. It's off the catcher's glove and back to the screen. And that'll either be a wild pitch or a pass ball. And we're going to call that a wild pitch. And Lara will move up to second on the play. Umpire behind his perch now. 1-0 the count on Hope. Here's the pitch by Timmerman. Bunt shown by Hope. Pulls the bat back and takes strike one. Count 1-1. This game brought to you in part by Fort Frenzy Godfathers. It's all fun and games at Fort Frenzy, complete with attractions, pizza, buffet, and arcade. There's something fun for all members of the family located on First Avenue South in Fort Dodge. 1-1 the count here on Hope Allstott. Here's the pitch. That one's in the dirt. Gets away from the catcher for a moment. Picks up, fires to third. And wild down the... Oh, it ricochets off the third. Oh, geez. Out of third. Emerson Lara. She stole third. And the throw then ricocheted off Brenna Williams, the third baseman. Emerson was unaware where the ball was at. She stepped off third and gets tagged out. So five unassisted. Two away. And the Dodgers have now just got themselves in their own trouble here in this, as Meg Marsh was thrown out trying to steal second when the pitcher had thrown seven balls in a row. Now Emerson Lara had stolen third but stepped off the bag as she was unaware where the ball was at. Allstott fouls it back. Count now 2-2. I'd be more concerned about this if the Dodgers were not up 8-2. I think the Dodgers have a stranglehold on this game. So Hope Allstott the plate. Two balls, two strikes, two outs. We're in the bottom of the third. 8-2, Fort Dodge with the lead. Here's the pitch. Off speed, Hope rips it down the left field line, and that's a fair ball. No, they called it foul. They called it a foul ball. It looked foul from where I was at, but I didn't see any signal for a moment from the umpire. So about 6 inches to the left of that left field chalk, and Hope will try it again. Elizabeth Timmerman has been blessed this inning as the Dodgers are running themselves off the bases and could be 10-2. Ground ball foul outside of third by Hope, and Hope continues to battle. Reminder, we got St. Edmund softball coming up tonight at 6:45 against Remsen St. Mary's, Class 1A state tournament. That pregame coverage, I assume, is in progress right now. Alex Nagel on the call. 2-2 pitch to Hope. Fouls it out of play first base side, and Hope continues to battle. Hope Allstott has been playing since an eighth grader, and Allstott now a junior. 442, three homers, 44 runs batted in, 24 stolen bases come into today. She's stolen her 25th. She's 1-for-1 in this game with a walk. Her on-base percentage is also through the roof at 562. 2-2 pitch, ground ball short, fielded by Kinsey Schulte, fires to first, and that'll end the inning. For the Dodgers, no runs, no hits, two walks, nobody left. We go to the fourth. It's the Dodgers 8 and Clear Creek Amana 2.
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0: Coach Adams, your thoughts on Ellie Doster?
3: Ellie just has to continue doing what she's going to do. She has been absolutely phenomenal. I mean, there are multiple adjectives that we can use, and she just sees it as, this is my job. She sees it as, this is what I'm supposed to do. This is what she's worked for. This is what she's dreamed about, honestly, since she's been a little kid. And instead of just being on the team, she's going to lead this team to where we need to be.
0: 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I've just found out it's the break here for the heat, so we're going to take one more break before we come back for the fourth inning. Dodgers lead it 8-2 after three here on 92 Rock.
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0: 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Dodgers lead it 8-2 as we get set here for the fourth inning. The Dodgers scored four in the first. They scored four in the second. An RBI single by Ellie Doster in the first inning. An RBI walk for Callie Zimmerman. An RBI single for Aubrey Alstott. A sac fly for Meg Marsh in the second inning. An RBI single for Grace Nichols. An RBI single for Macy Wills. An RBI single for Aubrey Alstott. The third inning, the Dodgers had an opportunity for more, but Meg Marsh caught stealing despite seven consecutive pitches thrown for a ball by relief pitcher Elizabeth Timmerman. And then Emerson Lara had stolen third. The ball had ricocheted off the umpire, and Lara, unaware where the ball was at, took one step off the bag towards home plate and got tagged out. So the Dodgers, two base running mistakes there in the third inning might have cost them. But again, when you're up 8-2, I'm not as concerned as towards that. Dodgers coached by Andy Adams, a two-time All-American with Buena Vista. She has now reached the state tournament 16 times for Fort Dodge and 17 overall, including a trip with Eldora. Adams is in her 25th season as head coach of the program, has a mark of 837 and 325 for a win percentage of 720 overall. In her 27th year, has a record of 890 and 358 for a win percentage of 713. She's also coached at Eldora and St. Edmund and is in the Iowa Girls Coaches Association, Webster City High School, and Buena Vista Hall of Fame. Adams guided her 2021 Dodger team to the Class 5A state championship, and she's tied for ninth place in state history for most state tournament appearances as a coach, and she's the only female to do so. Again, Clear Creek Amana is co-coached by Reed Skalberg and Sammy Moss, and we still have this delay. I'm going to look into why this delay has gone on past 3 minutes. I'm not sure if there's maybe even lightning in the area or if there's some sort of a... Well, Okay, I guess the conversation, I've been told, here's a new one for you. Some of the players are wearing glitter on their faces, and they're wondering if it's legal or not. So that's what this pause is for. 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So with this pause here in the game, we're going to take another break. The Dodgers lead it 3-2 after three innings here on 92 Rock.
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0: 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You're probably wondering why this delay. I've been told two things. At first, it was, believe it or not, glitter on the players' faces, whether it was legal or not. And then the second thing that happened is one of the umpires became overheated and could not continue. They now have brought another umpire in from another field and are trying to get this umpire situated. So that is why the delay. The Dodgers lead it 8-2 as we get ready to go to the fourth inning. So the game was already moving at a snail's pace at first, and now we've had approximately about a 10-minute commercial, about a 10-minute break before we go to the fourth inning. But if the Dodgers can kind of keep up the momentum that they have, I have a feeling they might mercy rule this game anyway. Again, they scored four in the first, four in the second. They shot themselves in the foot in the third inning by costing themselves two base runners. One got thrown out stealing, and then Emerson Lara got hung up at third base after she had successfully stole third and then stepped off the bag after that and got tagged out. So Dodgers lead it 8-2. Aubrey Alstead gave up two in the first to Clear Creek Amana, but she is retired the side in the second and then worked around a two-out walk in the third. So Aubrey looking like the Aubrey that we've seen over the past few weeks, and we're ready to resume and to lead it off for Clear Creek Amana is Caroline Klaprich. Klaprich lined out to the first baseman in the first inning. Dodger Callie Zimmerman, that was a big play because there was runners at second, third, and one out, and she hit a hard shot, but it was right at Dodger first baseman Callie Zimmerman. And that gave the second out, and then Allstott was able to strike out Charlotte Trevino looking to end that inning and get herself out of a jam in which she gave up two, but it could have been four. Count is 1-0. Here's the pitch. And it is now two balls and no strikes. I think the umpire they just brought in is now the home plate umpire. So if you're a pitcher now, you might be trying to figure out where the strike zone might be again. Usually umpires will talk to their players about it. Now, that pitch could have been a Manute Bowl strike zone, would have been a ball, so 3-0 the count. This could be maybe the best thing that happened to Clear Creek Amana to have this delay and restart this game. They're down 8-2 as we go to the fourth. Aubrey Alstott 3-0 here on Caroline Klaprich. And here's the pitch. And strike called. Count is now 3-1. The winner gets Carlisle tomorrow at 5 p.m. Here's the 3-1 pitch. Ball four. So a leadoff walk surrendered by Aubrey Alstott to Caroline Klaprich. And that'll bring Charlotte Trevino to the plate. We're going to have a courtesy runner, I believe, which will be Malia Hollenbeck. So Hollenbeck will run it first. And the batter is Charlotte Trevino.
18: Runner number 11, Malia Hollenbeck, running at first base.
0: Trevino struck out looking to end the first inning, and Aubrey Alstott was finally able to put out that fire. Trevino hitting .295, no homers, and 21 runs batted in. Dodger third baseman Macy Wills in front of the bag at third. And the pitch by Aubrey. And that's a strike at the knees, and the count is 0-1. Again, at first pitch, the heat index was 107 degrees at this game. You can sit and talk, well, what about air temperature? Who cares? The heat index is what matters. Off speed, swing and a miss. And 0-2 now the count here on Charlotte Trevino. Temperature is 90 degrees. Heat index currently at 106. So it's still miserable outside. 0-2 the count. Here's the offering. That's high out of the strike zone. Good pitch by Aubrey. But Trevino did not go after it. Count now a ball and two strikes. On deck is Kinsey Schulte, who's hitting .283 but two homers and 18 RBIs. Aubrey Allstott with the pitch. Off speed and strike three called. So Charlotte Trevino down looking for the second time today. And that is going to bring Kinsey Schulte to the plate. Schulte struck out swinging to start the second inning. Dodger third baseman Macy Wills about 10 feet in front of the bag at third. First baseman Callie Zimmerman creeping in from first. Pitches in the dirt, knocked down by Ellie. Runner's going to try to challenge Ellie and safe. That'll be a wild pitch. Moving up to second is Caroline Claprich. It was in the dirt. Ellie knocked it down just fine, but I think it was a pretty good jump by Claprich, and she's able to advance to second on the play. So she's in scoring position, and the count is 1-0 here on Kinsey Schulte. Macy Wills in front of the bag at third. In Clear Creek, Amanda chasing six runs. Pitches high in the strike zone. Count now 2-0. 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Off speed, and that's a strike. And the count is now 2-1 here on the eight hitter, Kinsey Schulte. Schulte back in the box. Here's the pitch. Off speed. Fouled out of play. First base side. And the count evens here at two balls and two strikes. Dodgers ranked third and seeded third here in Class 4A. 38-4 on the year. Clear Creek Amana ranked seventh but seeded sixth. 31-11 on the season. The final of the four Class 4A games today. Line drive down the third base line. It's a foul ball by about 2 feet. And the count remains at 2-2 on Kinsey Schulte. Dodger coach Andy Adams, obviously the head coach, gets all the credit. But, boy, Andy's got a lot of assistants under her that micromanage and easy to work with and study this team and study the opponent. Swing and a miss, strike three. Off-speed pitch high in the strike zone, but Schulte went after it. And Aubrey Allstott has struck out four in this game. And that's going to bring the nine-hitter to the plate. And this is going to be Adeline Sheets again. Now, Sheets pinch hit in the second inning, and she'll be pinch hitting again. And Sheets flew out to left in her at-bat early in this game, and she'll come to the plate with a runner at second, two away here in the top of the fourth. Clear Creek Amana again. This season as a team, their batting average is .360, on base percentage at .458. They're going to look for a base hit here out of Sheets. Dodger third baseman Macy Wills might as well be standing in the batter's box. She's so far in. Here's the pitch, and line drive back in the middle. And getting a piece, it was Aubrey Allstott, picked up by second baseman Emerson Lara, flips it to first, and that'll end the inning. So the Dodgers are able to wiggle around a leadoff walk. No runs, no hits, a walk, one runner left. We go to the bottom of the fourth. It's the Dodgers 8 and the Clippers 2.
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1: 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Joe Jaden here with you at Harlan Rogers. Dodgers 8, Clippers 2. We go to the bottom of the fourth inning. Taron Ripentrop, Ellie Doster, and Grace Nichols against relief pitcher Elizabeth Timmerman. Ripentrop 2-for-2 in this game, a single twice, stole a base, scored twice. Left-handed hitter showing bunt. Here's the pitch, swings and fouls it back and out of play, and the count is 0-1.
2: Nice catch, young man.
1: St. Evan Gale softball.
2: At the plate for the Dodgers, center fielder.
1: Also in action. They're taking on Remsen St. Mary's. That is a rematch of a game from early June, in which the Gales won in walk-off fashion 6-5. They look for their second win this year against this team, and there's a floater and into left field for a base hit for Ripentrop. The problem for the Clippers was everybody was moving in on the play expecting a bunt, and Taron's blooper didn't even make it into the outfield, but the infielders were so far in that nobody could chase it down. So another single for Ripentrop. She's 3-for-3, and that's going to bring Ellie Doster to the plate. Doster, an RBI single in the first inning. A courtesy runner, Brooklyn Gilliland, scored. And then Doster with a sacrifice fly to right, driving in a run in the second. Pitched by Elizabeth Timmerman. Bunt shown by Ellie, pulls the bat back and takes ball one. If the Dodgers could put up a four spot here in this inning, this thing would be over. Elizabeth Timmerman looking in for a sign from her catcher, Caroline Klapprich. Here's the pitch. In low, throw down to second, and stealing second is Taron Ripentrop. A collision with a shortstop, and Ripentrop is safe. Ball got kicked out into short left center field, but backed up. So Ripentrop with a stolen base. A violent collision between Ripentrop and shortstop Kinsey Schulte, but it looks like both players are okay. Now they're going to come 10-2 Schulte. Andy Adams is going to go take a look at Taron Ripentrop. 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Both coaches looking at their players to make sure they're okay. It appears that to be that they both are, and we're going to be resuming play here in just a moment.
2: Everybody's okay.
1: This game was scheduled for about 5:15. I think it started right about that time, and we're nearly an hour 45 into it, and we're just in the bottom of the fourth inning. Dodgers with Taron Ripentrop at second. Nobody out, bottom of the fourth. Ellie Doster at the plate, and the count is 2-0 on Ellie. If you're Elizabeth Timmerman, you might be forced to throw her a strike, even though first base is open. Here's the pitch, and there's that strike, and Ellie let it go by. Count is now 2-1. Grace Nichols awaits on deck. Doster out of the box, now back in. Pitcher Timmerman looking at her left wristband for what to throw here. 2-1 pitch. Ellie flare out into right field. It's going to be a foul ball. The count evens here at 2 balls and 2 strikes. Let's pause 10 seconds for station identification. 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
1: Ellie Doster at the plate, 2-2 pitch. Hard ground ball, chop foul outside of third, and the count remains here at 2 balls and 2 strikes. Bottom of the fourth inning, 8 runs, 9 hits. 1 error for the Dodgers, 2 runs, just 1 hit. And no errors for Clear Creek Amana. 2-2 the count on 600 hitter Ellie Doster. Here's the pitch. And boy, Ellie went after a pitch in the